0: I saw your band jumping around on stage like a bunch of wounded ducks. When you gonna learn, sucker? You just can't fuck with.
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1: 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Picture the fingers,
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moving round in that Texas town. About to check outside the games. And you know what I'm talking about. Just let me know if you wanna go to that home out on the range. They got a lot of nice girls.